0: Oscar.
1: Is someone listening? Okay. 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
0: Isteni fedol gozash, kesitetenek yunka samtime, I can't wait. 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